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1: When everything was broken, the devil hit his second stride. But you remember what I told you, someday I'll need your spine to hide behind. 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

0: across the UK. It's just gone 6:30. 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
1: Good morning, it's Fun Kids on your Monday. My name is indeed George. Let's kick off the show with some Kids Bop Kids. It's I'm Good.

Welcome. It's Fun Kids Breakfast on your Monday morning. Hope you had a fantastic weekend. Big week ahead, and I'm going to get you to school today and throughout the whole week in VIP style. So thanks for hanging out with us. Loads happening on the show today, including our favourites, George's Marvellous Multiplier, Robot's Riddle, and our new One to Watch tune. We'll be getting a play. More on that later, because it's an exciting week for music. Plus, it's Monday, so we've got some motivation. Plus, obviously, all the very best music. Coming up, a country tune for your Monday morning and some K-pop demon hunters. After this.

0: It's Monday morning. That's Old Town Road. Some country on our Monday. I love it. Big weekend. And of course, we're going to start our week off in style with some words of wisdom and guidance later on in the show. Some Monday motivation to get us all pumped and excited. That is on the way. But do share if you have any words of wisdom to everybody to get us all going for a big Monday. If you have any Monday motivation yourself, would love to hear it. I think the thing for me, my own bit of Monday motivation, is when you're feeling like you've not got the energy, when you're feeling a bit tired, when you're feeling a bit jaded, put on a song you love or request a song you love here on Fun. You love all the music we play, so turn up the radio and just embrace that music. Feel it, sing along to it, dance to it. It gets the energy going, it gets us feeling good. And one song that over the last few years, it's done that for me more than I think any other, is Golden from the K-pop Demon Hunters, and I'm going to play it for you next.
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0: Zara Larsson on the way, as well as a bit of Coco. First, though, some Podspiration as we take a listen to one of my favourite podcasts. If you love science, this is for you, the Fun Kids Science Quest. And Dan has been chatting to Kevin Olsen on the latest episode. Have a listen.
1: The first thing that anyone would think about is air to breathe. So we need to have the air we bring with us that will eventually be lost into space. And so we need to be able to produce more air. We need fuel. We need power. We need ways to keep ourselves thermally regulated. The moon has two sides. One faces the sun, and that is too hot for us to work in or operate in, and we need to be shielded from the sun. The moon also has a dark side, a night time, and that's too dark for us to survive in, so we need to be insulated and protected from that and heated. We need ways to dump our thermal heat generated from our power. We need ways to dump out to protect ourselves from losing heat when we're in the cold. The key thing that's going to enable this is to aim for the South Pole, where we can find areas on hills that are always in sunlight and we can get solar power from that, where we have ice in the rock in the regolith that we can mine to make fuel, to make air, and keep ourselves well regulated in terms of what we can breathe and what temperature we're at and secure.
0: Kevin Olsen there on the Fun Kids Science Quest. 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Zara Larsson and David Guetta.

of my favourite Pixar films, that is Remember Me from Coco. If you are a Pixar fan, I'm talking all about Up in my film club, which is Up after years and years. Do you see what I did there? So clever. Right, if you're over me, it's Fun Kids Breakfast on your Monday morning.

Lights, camera, action! Welcome to George's Film Club, where I tell you about great films that you and the family can watch. Today's film is Up, a beautiful Pixar favourite, which follows an old man who lifts his house into the sky and finds adventure where he least expects it. This is a beautiful, moving and heartwarming story, which is a classic Pixar tale. It has a beautiful animation, amazing writing and incredible characters which come to life on screen. It's hard to not have a little tear fall down your eye as you're watching this. You can check it out on Disney Plus, and I think you'll love it because it's sweet and funny, it's moving and utterly unforgettable. That's a wrap on today's Fun Kids Film Club, but I'll be back next time with another must-watch movie.

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1: Good morning, you're listening to Fun Kids Breakfast here with me, George. On the way, some words of motivation. Plus, George's marvellous multiplayer, our daily game show returns. 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
4: This one is from my one and only true love.

from the Super Mario Bros. Movie. You're listening to Fun Kids Breakfast here with me, George, on our Monday morning. Very exciting. Now, I said before playing that BTS song, one of the world's biggest bands, and I've had someone message me to say, George, BTS are the world's biggest band. Interesting. It's a hot take, but maybe actually you've got a point. They're playing stadiums all around the world right now. They have broken chart records. Absolutely massive. So yeah, maybe BTS are the biggest band in the world.

0: A bit of love on me. It's Fun Kids Breakfast. You're listening to me, George, on your Monday morning. And I always love telling you about cool things that you can do right across the UK. And if you're looking for a new family movie to watch, well, look no further than Goat, which is a wild new action comedy for the whole family from Sony Pictures, who are the animation studio behind Spider-Man Across the Spider-Verse. You will meet Will, a small goat with big dreams and a once-in-a-lifetime shot at the pros. The game, Rawball. It's fast, it's fierce, it's full contact and ruled by the biggest beasts. His teammates are doubting to prove them wrong. Goat, because smalls can, but Goat is out on available to buy right now on DVD and Blu-ray, and you can check it out in digital too.
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a bit of Justin Timberlake, a huge tune to get us rolling on a Monday morning. Plus, Multiplier, our daily game show returns. Tom has got a couple of goodies on the line. He's hoping to win a third prize this morning. Fingers crossed he can achieve that. That's on the way. If you like Zombies 4, got a massive tune from Zombies 4 as well. Taylor Swift fans, something for you, something for everybody this morning, even if you love Miraculous, Ladybug and Cat Noir the movie.

0: Can't Stop the Feeling. It's Funny Kids Breakfast. And on a Monday morning, we love to give some words of wisdom and guidance and inspiration for the week ahead by bringing a fantastic person onto the show to steer us into the next 7 days in style. Abiola Bello here just after 8 a.m. with their Monday motivation. First, so let's rewind back a week and remind ourselves what Laura Ellen Anderson had to say.
1: My name is Laura Ellen Anderson, and I am the author and illustrators of the book Star Kitties, which I'm very, very excited to share with you all. And my Monday motivation is to pop outside on a lovely sunny day, and if you see a flower or a little patch of flowers, just give them a sniff and it will make you feel very happy for the rest of the day.
0: I'm not gonna lie, I don't think it's the greatest bit of Monday motivation we've ever had, especially if you have hay fever. In fact, if you have hay fever, please

0: Oh, hi.
1: Hello.
0: Hey.
1: So I have something kind of crazy to say.
0: So do I.
1: You go first.
0: Or no.
1: Okay, here goes. I've been having visions of you.
0: That is crazy, 'cause me too.

Taylor Swift and the Fate of Ophelia. You're listening to Fun Kids Breakfast here with me, George. On the way, music from the brilliant Wicked, Defying Gravity, an absolute anthem for a Monday morning. Talking of massive tunes from films, Shakira's Zoo on the way as well. Plus George's Marvellous Multiplier returns. First though, a robot's going to try and make us laugh this Monday morning. So we better wake him up. Here's to 7:30.

0: Robot activating. 10%. 30%. 70%. Full power mode achieved. Launching Laughbot 3000. Den, let's start the day with today's robo joke. What did the pancake say after a long day?
1: I don't know.
0: I'm totally flipped out.
1: You're totally... Okay. Pancake jokes. Seasonal.

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1: We listen to Fun Kids.
2: Something has changed within me. Something is not the same.

0: It's Fun Kids Breakfast, and back on the show is Tom. Tom, happy birthday for the other day. How was it? Tell me all.
1: Really good.
0: What happened? What went down? Did you have a party? Give me all the information.
1: I had a party, and I went to McDonald's.
0: What did you eat at McDonald's?
1: A cheeseburger.
0: Oh, delicious. Did you save me one?
1: No.
0: Listen, I'll forgive you, but only this once. Only because you saved me a slice of cake, right?
1: I've not.
0: Oh my goodness. This is going downhill very quickly. Tom, you've lost all of your prizes on Multiplier already, automatically, because you didn't save me cake. No, I can't do that. I would never do that to a fellow Nottingham Forest fan, Tom, either. We haven't talked about Nottingham Forest. We had your brother Benji on the show, and we probably bored everybody listening about talking about it. But seeing as you are now 7 years old, let's dive into the football chat, Tom. Who is your favourite Nottingham Forest player?
1: Probably Gibbs White.
0: And Gibbs White, absolute baller. What a player. But no more football chat. You had your birthday the other day. You're flying. And what I think we could really do this morning is potentially win you a third prize. Basically, a three extra birthday presents, which would be, we could send to your door today. Now, how are you feeling, Tom, about Multiplier so far? Are you ready to give it a go and try and win a third prize?
1: Yes.
0: Okay. Well, good luck. Let's do it. Let's try and win you a third prize this morning. Here goes. Robot, can we have today's Multiplier question, please?
2: Generating question. Multiplier question complete.
0: In geography, what do we call water that falls from clouds? Is it A, evaporation, B, condensation, or C, precipitation?
1: C.
0: You were locking in C, precipitation. We'll find out, Tom, if that is the right answer after this. Come on.

0: We're back on Fun Kids Breakfast. Tom is playing multiplayer and hoping to win his third prize this morning and needs to get this question right in order to do so. In geography, what do we call water that falls from clouds? Evaporation, condensation, or precipitation? Tom has said C, but is that the right answer?
1: Correct.
0: Tom, you've just won yourself a third prize. It is a little extra birthday present. Let's spin the multiplier wheel and find out what that prize is. You've won yourself Footy Factory. It is all about football. And Tom, it is your third prize. Time now for a huge decision. Do you walk away with three extra goodies, three extra birthday goodies, or do you try and risk them all? It's completely down to you. If you walk, we'll send you those prizes today. If you multiply those three prizes, they're on the line. And next time round, you will return in a bid to win a fourth, but also keep hold of those three prizes. So, big, big decision for you, Tom, but it's completely down to you. What would you like to do this morning? Walk or multiply?
2: Walk.
0: Tom is walking away with three prizes. Tom, congratulations. How are you feeling?
2: Really, really good.
0: Oh, I bet. You just smashed it. You just walked away with three prizes. It's basically like a second birthday, isn't it? Three extra goodies coming your way. Have you had a fun time with us on the radio?
2: Yes.
0: Well, we've loved having you on. It's been lovely chatting with you. Before you go, is there anyone that you would like to say hello to here on Fun Kids?
2: My mum.
0: What's your mum's name?
2: Emma. And my say hello friends.
0: And what are their names?
2: George, Ignacio, Lori, William, Megan, Rosa, Arlo, Thomas, Sheridan, Yasin, and Owen.
0: No, just those few. No one else. Tom, you're getting very popular. Look, we will say a big hello to your mum and everyone else that you know in your life. All that brilliant gang. It's been lovely having you on the show. Tom, congratulations. You've just won yourself three prizes. Well done.

A legend. Congrats, Tom. Of course, now we have an empty spot in the multiplier hot seat, and you could be filling it. Head to funkidslive.com/George for all the details on how you could be here on the show. Right now, Miles Smith and Niall Horan.

0: Miles Smith, Niall Horan, it's Drive Safe. You're listening to Fun Kids Breakfast. I'm excited to play my one to watch tune for you in about half an hour's time. It's very topical. Plus, on the way, music from Bruno Mars and something from Descendants 2. Just to clarify, something from Descendants 2, as in Descendants as well as Bruno Mars, not from Descendants number 2, film number 2, because I'm not playing something from Descendants 2. I'm playing something from Descendants, The Rise of Red. So what I really should have said is, on the way, something plus something from Descendants, The Rise of Red 2. Not that there's a sequel to Descendants, The Rise of Red. You see, you know what I mean.
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1: On Friday, we once again crowned three incredible Teachers of the Week on The Breakfast Show, including Benji's nomination, Mrs. Phillips.
2: So my teacher, Mrs. Phillips, because she's been a great teacher. She's my teacher for this year and she was my teacher in year three. Thank you for teaching me all of my great knowledge.
1: Oh, how awesome is Mrs. Phillips, Benji? Thank you for that nomination. Of course, on Friday, once again, we'll be recognising three of the finest teachers from all across the UK. So, if there is a brilliant teacher who is lighting up your classroom this week and you think they deserve some recognition on the radio, please do tell me all about them at funkidslive.com/George.
3: How naive to believe you'll get a happy ever after. A privileged little princess, a fairy failed disaster. Spoken like a slacker, Red, you're seeing someone else. I worked hard for every single trophy sitting on my shelf. You need help. You're a poser with a bad attitude. 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Neither do you. Well, then tell me, little goody two-shoes, what do you think we should do?

0: across the UK. It's just gone 8 o'clock. 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
2: On the Fun Kids VIP birthday red carpet with Evie turning 14 years old today. You've had your birthday party, you're off to school, and you're going to celebrate later with loads of treats. Evie, have a fantastic birthday. And to all celebrating this morning, have an amazing one. This next song from Alex Warren is dedicated to you.
0: This is Fun Kids.

Ordinary on Fun Kids Breakfast. And it is a big, big week for music. We've entered Eurovision week. And of course, I am incredibly excited. Now, this morning and throughout the week, my one-to-watch tune is going to be the UK's Eurovision entry for this year. So if you've not yet heard it, stand by. I will be playing it in a bit. It's very wacky, zany, and quite interesting from an artist called Lo Computer. I'll be playing that tune in just a little bit. But of course, let me know this week if you are excited for Eurovision, where you're going to be watching it, what you're going to be doing, if you've got any plans to make it a special one. That. Right. First, though, some Aladdin and Speechless on the way. Monday Motivation on Fun Kids Breakfast.

Speechless from Aladdin. You're listening to Fun Kids Breakfast. I've unlocked a new hatred of something over the weekend. I had to call someone up, call up a customer services number. I got put on hold for 25 minutes and they played me jazz music for 25 minutes. I never had an issue with jazz music. I do now. I never want to hear contemporary jazz instrumentals ever again. Thank you so much to the customer services team for making me hate jazz. Monday motivation on the way, Abiola Bello. First, a bit of dance, Monkey, Tones and I.

0: Tone Tonight, Dance Monkey. Right, let's get ready for whatever this next week has in store for us. We need to be prepared and motivated. We need some words of inspiration, some guidance. We need here with Monday Motivation this morning, Abiola Bello.
1: Hi, my name is Abiola Bello, and make sure you get my new book, Wild Magic, Escape of the Sea Turtles. So my Monday Motivation message is, we all love superheroes, don't we? And you could be your own hero, because what you can do is protect the earth. So that means you can recycle, pick up your litter, turn off a light, and let's just protect the home of our animals so we can make the earth a better place for all of them.
0: Oh, lovely stuff. Thank you for the lovely Monday Motivation, Abiola. I'm feeling ready. I'm feeling excited for the week. But if you're not quite yet classroom sharp and you need a bit more help, well, robot.

0: Sorry I'm here for someone else. It's Fun Kids on your Monday morning. Don't forget, at 8:30 today and every day, we've got the news for young people made by young people. That's coming up first, so let's get ready for whatever today has in store for us. Let's get classroom sharp, and the best way to do that is by saying, robots, fire up that riddle.
1: 10% ready. Launching today's challenge. 30%. Powering up difficulty level. Project complete. We're robot riddle ready. It's time to work some muscles in the mines. Today's riddle question is: I'm not alive but I grow. I don't have lungs but I need air. I don't have a mouth but water kills me. What am I? I'll reveal the answer after this song, here on Fun Kids.

0: and the Last Dragon. Lead the way, it's Fun Kids. Coming up, this week's One Spot's tune from our UK 2026 Eurovision entry. Look, Mum, no computer. First, though, we're back to Robot with the answer to today's riddle.
1: Welcome back to Fun Kids. Let's recap today's riddle. Today's Robot's riddle question is, I'm not alive but I grow, I don't have lungs but I need air, I don't have a mouth but water kills me. What am I? It's time to find out if you crack today's riddle. The answer is fire. Well done if you got it right. Here's a round of applause just for you. If not, better luck next time.

It's Fun Kids. Time now for this week's One to Watch tune. You're going to be hearing lots of this throughout the next week. If you are a Eurovision fan, you are no doubt as excited as I am for the big song contest on Saturday night. This is our 2026 UK Eurovision entry from Look Mum, No Computer. It's Eins, Zwei, Drei. Sorry, my German is not great.

0: Our Once Watch tune this week from Look Mum No Computer, the 2026 UK Eurovision entry, Eins, Zwei, Drei. Got it the second time. You're listening to Fun Kids Breakfast here with me, George. My film club is on the way. Time now, though, for some news. And here's the team at Children United Today with what's going on.
1: This is Charlotte at TVCU with your news for today. The number of people living in the UK is expected to grow over the next 10 years, according to new figures from the Office of National Statistics, or the ONS. Experts think the population will rise from 69.3 million in 2024 to 71 million by 2034. The only reason given for the rise is migration, when people move from one country to another. The report also says the UK population is getting older. By 2034, about one in five people in the UK could be of pension age, while the percentage of children is expected to shrink, with fewer babies being born. Scientists have found that city birds seem to be more frightened of women than men, but nobody knows exactly why. Researchers watched people walk towards the birds in parks across Europe. They found that pigeons, magpies and woodpeckers usually let men get closer before flying away. The study looked at 37 bird species in five different countries, including France and Spain. Scientists first thought birds might fear men more because men were often hunters in the past. Now, researchers think the birds may notice small differences like the way people walk or even how they smell. However, they say more research is needed to find the real answer. Scientists at the University of Adelaide are working on a clever new way to turn old plastic into clean fuel using sunlight. More than 460 million tons of plastic are produced around the world every year, and millions of tons end up polluting the environment. Researchers say the process they are developing uses special materials and sunlight to break plastics down into useful fuels, including hydrogen, which is a cleaner type of energy. Scientists hope this could help tackle both plastic pollution and climate change at the same time. The technology is still being tested, and researchers say more work is needed before it can be used on a large scale. Japan has come up with a new word for days when temperatures hit 40 degrees Celsius or higher. Goku Shobi. The word means something like cruelly hot or brutally hot, and was chosen in a huge online vote with nearly 500,000 responses. Another popular suggestion translates to super extremely hot day. Japan already has special names for days that reach 25, 30 and 35 degrees. But after last summer became the country's hottest on record, weather experts have decided they need a new term for even more extreme heat.
0: 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We've got more news made with Sky Kids.
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0: Lights, camera, action! Welcome to George's Film Club, where I tell you about great films that you and the family can watch. Today's film is Frozen. It's a classic. You may have already seen this Disney adventure that follows Princess Anna as she sets off on a snowy journey to find her sister Elsa, whose magical powers have accidentally frozen their kingdom. It is an all-time classic starring Kristen Bell, Idina Menzel and Josh Gad. You can watch Frozen on Disney Plus. And this is a film with so many iconic songs, but also adventure and humour. It is a brilliant watch for the whole family, and I've been singing the songs for about 10 years now. They've never left my head.
1: Let it go, let it go. Can't hold it back.
0: That's a wrap on today's Fun Kids Film Club, but I'll be back next time with another must-watch movie.
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1: It's time for your daily Fun Kids Fact with me, Ollie. Did you know that there are nearly 2,000 thunderstorms on Earth every minute and that clouds look white because they are reflecting sunlight from above them? Thanks for listening. Join me next time for another Fun Kids Fact.
0: Ollie, thank you very much. We'll see you tomorrow morning. On the way, music from The Little Mermaids and The Lion King 2.

realize the price that you paid with your voice as he turns from you. Those sacrifices you made were a choice that you

0: bit of Little Mermaid on your Monday morning. You're listening to Fun Kids Breakfast. Here with me, George. Now, it's time to meet Will. He's a small goat, but he's got big dreams and a once-in-a-lifetime shot at the pros in the game Rawball, which is fast, it's fierce, it's full contact, and Will's teammates doubt him. He's ready to prove them wrong, though. And that is the plot of Goat. It's a brand new film from Sony Pictures Animation, who makes Spider-Man Across the Spider-Verse. And it's out now on Blu-ray and on DVD. And we're going to give away 5 copies. To be in with a chance of winning, answer this question. Which of these is not a sport? Ball, moss ball, or basketball? If you know the answer, just head to funkidslive.com to win. Good luck!
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0: Ariana Grande, one last time. Playing us out this morning. I'm going to say goodbye because Dan is here at Fun Kids HQ, ready to go with this morning's Animal Hour. And I'm playing him in beautifully with a tune that would fit nicely in the Animal Hour from The Lion King. I just can't wait to be king. I'm back tomorrow morning, bright and early, from 6:30. Until then, have a great rest of your Monday, and I'll see you tomorrow. Take care.
1: I'm gonna be a mighty king, so enemies beware.
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1: It's our journey through the jungle. Let's jump right in with some brilliant birds after the dancing ducks.

0: It's all going to be all right. We are with the greatest creatures around. My name is Dan. Welcome to our Animal Hour. For a little while, it's me, it's you, and it is non-stop nature. We'll take a trip to the most famous farm in the world and see how your pets are getting on. It's coming up after Jodie with the A to Z of Wildlife.
1: Greetings, explorers, and welcome to the amazing A to Z of Wildlife with me, Jodie. Today, the letter and animal is...
2: A, B, I is for iguana.
1: Iguanas are reptiles. They look a bit like big lizards, and there are many different species of them, living in lots of remote places within South America and the Galapagos Islands. Like all reptiles, iguanas are cold-blooded, so they need the sun's heat to warm up their bodies in order to give them energy. They are quite literally solar-powered animals. Iguanas lay eggs, and one of these species, green iguanas, can lay up to 40 eggs at a time. That's a lot of eggshells.
2: Wild fact!
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2: Wild challenge!
1: I mentioned earlier that iguanas rely on the sun to give them energy. Let's learn more about solar-powered energy. Why not read about it online or at a library? Find out how much solar energy it takes to boil a kettle or light up a light bulb. Right, that's all for today. I'm off to the Galapagos Islands to have a snoop around. But I'll be back soon with another letter from the amazing A to Z of Wildlife. Take it easy. Bye!
0: More from Jodie and the awesome A to Z of Wildlife at the same time tomorrow on your Animal Hour.

0: 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From our friends at Cocomelon Online, it's your journey through the jungle. Time for a game of Who's Calling. We have a creature from the wild and they give us a ring. They make a noise. Listen closely. Who is it?
1: There's the phone. It's up to you.
0: Hello then, who's calling in? Well, that's quite a screechy sound, isn't it? Quite a sharp shriek on that. Any clues? Have a think who that might be. I've got some help for you next.
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3: 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I'm a squelchy sea green, with bright beady eyes, and I live in the river. Yes, that's where I lie.

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My home is a hole,

Cookies on your Animal Hour. It's time to work out which creature has been calling into the show today. Who do you think this is? Do you know who's making that sharp, shrieking screech? It's a monkey climbing the trees. They are big with a bright red bum. Well done if you've worked out. Our creature calling in today is a baboon. Well done if you said it's a baboon. 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
0: A long time ago, there was a caterpillar in the classroom, and she looked just like this when she grew a pupa.
2: A pupa?
0: A pupa. It's something the caterpillar grows while she's changing.
2: I don't get it.
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0: so many legs on that tune. 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

It's an Itsy Bitsy Spud, a creature classic. It finishes off our journey through the jungle today. We will be back with another Walk Through the Wild, same time, same place on Fun Kids and Fun Kids Junior tomorrow.

0: scared.
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0: What a beautiful day.
1: What a beautiful day.
0: Uh-oh.
1: Uh-oh.
0: Grass.
1: Grass?
0: Long, wavy grass.
1: Long, wavy grass?
0: We can't go over it.
1: We can't go over it.
0: We can't go under it.
1: We can't go under it.
0: We'll have to go.

0: big one.
1: We're going to catch a big one.
0: And I'm not scared.
1: I'm not scared.
0: What a beautiful day.
1: What a beautiful day.
0: Uh-oh.
1: Uh-oh.
0: A forest.
1: A forest?
0: A tall, dark forest.
1: A tall, dark forest?
0: We can't go over it.
1: We can't go over it.
0: We can't go under it.
1: We can't go under it.
0: We'll have to go through it.
1: We'll have to go through it.
0: Stumble, stumble, trip. Stumble, stumble, trip. Gee, that was hard work.
1: I hurt my knee.
0: We're going on a bear hunt.
1: We're going on a bear hunt.
0: We're going to catch a big one.
1: We're going to catch a big one.
0: And I'm not scared.
1: I'm not scared.
0: What a beautiful day.
1: What a beautiful day.
0: Uh-oh.
1: Uh-oh.
0: Mud.
1: Mud?
0: Thick, oozy mud.
1: Thick, oozy mud?
0: We can't go over it.
1: We can't go over it.
0: We can't go under it.
1: We can't go under it.
0: We'll have to go through.

0: scared.
1: I'm not scared.
0: What a beautiful day.
1: What a beautiful day.
0: Uh-oh.
1: Uh-oh.
0: A cave.
1: A cave?
0: A dark, gloomy cave.
1: A dark, gloomy cave?
0: We can't go over it.
1: We can't go over it.
0: We can't go under it.
1: We can't go under it.
0: We'll have to go through it.
1: We'll have to go through it.
0: Tip-toe,
1: tip-toe, tip-toe, tip.
0: What's that?
1: What's what?
0: Over there.
1: Over where?

0: jungle trip. Back through the grass.
1: Back through the grass.
0: Swish, swish, swish, swish, swish, swish, swish. Run through the gate.
1: Run through the gate.
0: Shut the gate.
1: Shut the gate.
0: In the door.
1: Shut the door.
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And buried in your bones, there's an ache that you can't ignore.

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0: successes.
1: I'm Mayor Wells, and I approve this message.
0: Am I really that great?
2: In case you forgot, you've changed the whole school.
3: Whether I like it or not.
0: You're smart, you work hard, you can make it all happen.
1: You speak zombie, and that's a dead language like Latin.

0: You know, I don't even know if people think I'm nice. It's so hard to read people at school. Do people say you're nice to be nice, or they want to be cool? Maybe think if they say you're nice, you'll think they're cool. And you say I get it a lot.
1: That's because I understand things. That's all. I get it. I've been around.
0: Okay. I thought it might be something else.
1: Like what?
0: That you want me to stop talking.
1: Oh, wow.
0: Really? Like, wow, that's crazy?
1: No, more like, wow, I didn't think you were that self-aware. Sorry, please, go ahead.
2: I, like, always just come out and say whatever's on my mind. And, like, people look okay with it, but maybe they're resigned. But I can't help saying more, they maybe smile like they're enjoying. You have no idea how stressful it is to not know when my talking gets annoying.
1: I've seen a lot of kids who talk a lot. They seem
2: so, like, I just continue talking and it feels like things are fine. Then I relax until I see that look. I take it as a sign that they're mad that I'm still talking, or I'm loud, or I'm a bore. So I worry that I've lost them and I'm scared, so I start talking even more.
1: Right, this is normal. A bunch of kids.

0: get it! I know I said I get it again. I'm sorry. It's just that last one wasn't even the rhyme. It was a repeat.
1: So like you're comfortable in sharing, 'cause your parents let you prattle.
2: Well, they don't really like...
1: But you shouldn't feel self-conscious, like you're in a losing battle.
2: Okay, but then how am I
1: gonna... Maybe try to ask a question.
2: Ask a question?
1: It's exhausting, like a blink. But the kids who are most popular are the kids who want to know what other kids think.
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1: This is Fun Kids.
2: I really hope I can do it, because they're all depending on me. I know that I must leave the only home I've ever known and

0: Looks like you're off somewhere important today.
1: Well, I sure am. You won't believe what it is. I'm gonna clean my room.
0: That's about time.
1: And nothing's getting in my way.
0: Well, not me.
1: Today is the day where I put things away, and it's gonna make me feel so good.
0: I wish your father was like that.
1: I'm gonna pick up my clothes and put my toys back in the basket.
0: Okay.

0: rest of my shell. Do it all by myself.
1: What do you want?
0: Absolutely nothing will stop me now because
2: I'm singing!
1: You stop singing, Zoe!
2: I'm not singing! You're singing!
1: I'm gonna keep on singing!
2: Your singing is annoying!
0: If I don't stop singing, I never stop singing.
3: It'll annoy my sister.
2: I'm so

0: just joined the Navy. Hey, a song about rice, questions all about life. Like, did the Beatles get the help that they asked for?
1: Oh no, we broke up.
0: I'm just gonna say words because that's what I do to make her life the worst. Yeah, look at that dog outside. I bet I would like to quench his thirst with a little bit of water.
2: What?
3: If you stop singing, I'll clean your room.
4: Deal.
5: I'm gonna clean your room so that you stop.
4: Please stop singing. I'll do it. I'll do anything. Just please stop. How are we related?

0: man. And I wanna go home.
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3: We can't have dinner yet.
4: Why not, son?
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2: For school?
3: No, for both of you, actually. Take a seat.

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1: Well, during the second verse, your father made a phone call. Alan, bring him in.
2: Whoa, boy. TiVo.
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1: Ready!
0: Great! Come on, we're going camping in the woods the whole night long.
2: And as long as we're prepared.

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2: Wait, what about the bears?
1: Bears?
2: Don't we have to check for bears?
1: I guess

0: 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It's just gone 12 o'clock. This is Fun Kids.
1: Let me see you.

0: Have you got an idea for a story?
1: My name is Delilah and I've asked for a story about six tortoises saving the world.
0: I've always wanted to see how my powers would work out. And concentrating, she was excited to see that wings were sprouting from her shell. Big, beautiful wings. She launched herself into the air and swooped and swished higher and higher in chase with the escape pod. 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
1: It's Monday afternoon. We'll start with a Disney hero who thinks he's the best. He's on for you after some pirates.
0: This is Fun Kids.
2: And now it's time for Silly Songs with Larry, the part of the show where Larry comes out and sings a silly song.

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And I've never walked the gangplank, and I've never owned that barret, and I've never been to

0: 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What's a rooster and mashed potatoes have to do with being a pirate?
1: Hey, that's right. We're supposed to sing about piratey things.
0: And who's ever guessed that chipmunk? That's just nonsense. Why even bring it up? Am I right? What do you think?
1: I think you look like Captain Crunch.
0: Huh? No, I don't.
1: Do too.
0: Do not.
1: You're making me hungry.

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1: You just don't get it.
2: And we've never been to Boston in the fall.
1: Pass the chips. Who's got the remote control?
0: Here it is. Time for Geraldo.
1: It's definitely time for Walkness.
0: Oh, I don't like this show.
3: 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I found a quarter.
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0: It's Maui from Moana. You're welcome. It starts us off. You're listening to Fun Kids. My name's Dan. That tune has got me really excited to watch the new Moana. Have you seen the trailer? It's out in cinemas in a month or so. It's the same as the first one, but with real actors instead of animations. Now, Dwayne Johnson, he is the voice of Maui in the first. He's back. He's playing the real life beast and he looks massive. I'm excited for him and the crashing waves. I mostly can't wait for a real life Hey Hey. I want to see that crazy chicken up close. All right, Monday afternoon, it's Fun Kids with some giant beasts now.
1: This is a story about changing the world, even if you don't know how.

0: lost or didn't know how.
1: Oh, wow, that is a stumper. I just don't know.
0: Oh, he didn't know the dinosaur didn't know how to change the world.
1: You know, I would like to come with you to see how this works out.
0: So they met up with this penguin, asked, how do you change this world? The penguin said,
2: I'm a creature of habit. It's really hard for me to say.

0: and no one asked questions about why that one lion had a computer.
1: Awesome giraffe, some fun kids. Harry Styles on in a sec. We have some brilliant days out on the Activity Quest page at funkidslive.com. You can check out the UK's largest children's literature festival. It runs on the 27th and 28th of June. 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The Barnes Children's Literature Festival. It's relaunched as the London's Children Literature Festival. It's coming back. So many of your favourites there. National Treasure Michael Rosen will be there with book wrapping sensation MC Grammar. You can see the million-selling author, illustrator of the Tom Gates series, Liz Pichon. It's all going on. 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And we've got loads of days out on our

Fearless, it's from Spirit Untamed on Fun Kids. I got Miles Smith for you in a sec. Right now, one very tricky choice that you need to make. And, well, this afternoon, you are moving. You're getting a brand new home. But where is it? Would you rather live in a space station around Earth or in a submarine at the bottom of the ocean? Where are you going? How are you living? We'll run through your options on Fun Kids next.

robots, doing the robot. It's Dan on Fun Kids, where you are moving home. How excited! But where are you living? Would you rather live in a submarine at the bottom of the ocean or in a space station orbiting Earth? So you're up there and you're zooming round and round and round our planet. You can look at all the oceans, all the rainforests, all the deserts and countries from above. But you are seeing the same thing all the time. Might be a bit boring. If you're under the ocean, well, it's almost pitch black, but who knows, there might be a glow-in-the-dark jellyfish that swims to say hello. It's up to you. We'll get your answer on Fun Kids after Anne-Marie.

Calvin Harris and Tom Grennan by your side on Fun Kids. My name's Dan. You have a tricky choice to make today. You are moving home. But where are you going? Would you rather live in a space station orbiting Earth or in a submarine at the bottom of the sea? What are you thinking? Where are you going? Shout out your answer now. I'm going to be in a space station. I'm going to zoom round and round and round Earth, seeing all the different countries. Being at the bottom of the ocean, it's dark. It's very deep. I think tremendously scary down there. What happens if you hear a knocking of a shark trying to bite through the door? Well, listen, if you've got a Would You Rather question for tomorrow, tell me yours, please. We do it every day over at funkidslive.com.

It's Andy and the Odd Socks on Fun Kids. Let's play that for the awesome grown-up you're with today. My name's Dan. It's a huge happy birthday to Evie, infillingly Evie. I love getting your messages. Thank you for telling me all about your special day. You can't wait for your birthday party on the 30th. And loads of time to get ready for that. What a brilliant way to stretch out your birthday, Evie. Have a brilliant one. And remember, if it's your big day soon and you'd love a shout-out, tell us all about it, funkidslive.com. Right, let's lock in for the strongest Disney hero ever. I have all...

Bananas and chickens together on Fun Kids. If you're all about your sports, you need to listen to the new Judge Beck's podcast. I think you'll be on Kieran's side. He's taking his dad to Judge Beck's courtroom, right? He's got a real problem. Because instead of Saturday morning football, dad has swapped that out for a trip to the golf course. Kieran just wants to run around, play football, score some goals, make loads of slide tackles. His dad wants to work on his putting. Oh, so boring for Kieran. How will Bex decide it? Make sure you listen to the final verdict in the new Judge Bex podcast with the silliest cases around right now on the free Fun Kids app.

0: Lewis Capaldi, Someone You Loved on Fun Kids. Loads of beasts that you love are here to say hello in your animal hour after two. Flying ones, diving ones, running, charging ones too. Let's make sure you're ready. Can you tell me which land mammal has the biggest eyes in the world? Which land animal has the biggest eyes in the world? Who do you think? Here's a clue. It's a strange bird. And we'll see if you're right next.
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It's Justin Bieber on Fun Kids. My name's Dan. I hope you'll stay there and join me when we leap into the jungle in just a moment for the great creatures in your animal hour. And now, a moment ago, I asked you which land animal has the biggest eyes in the world. It's a strange bird. Well done if you figured out. It's an ostrich. The strangest bird of them all. Massive eyes, long legs, huge neck. They got wings, but they can't fly. Brilliant work if you got that right. We might meet some charging past in our animal hour on Fun Kids. That's

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0: It's all going to be all right. We are with the greatest creatures around. My name is Dan. Welcome to our Animal Hour. For a little while, it's me, it's you, and it is non-stop nature. We'll take a trip to the most famous farm in the world and see how your pets are getting on. It's coming up after Jodie with the A to Z of Wildlife.
1: Greetings, explorers, and welcome to the amazing A to Z of Wildlife with me, Jodie. Today, the letter and animal is...
2: A, B, I is for iguana.
1: Iguanas are reptiles. They look a bit like big lizards, and there are many different species of them living in lots of remote places within South America and the Galapagos Islands. Like all reptiles, iguanas are cold-blooded, so they need the sun's heat to warm up their bodies in order to give them energy. They are quite literally solar-powered animals. Iguanas lay eggs, and one of these species, green iguanas, can lay up to 40 eggs at a time. That's a lot of eggshells.
2: Wild fact!
1: Marine iguanas feed underwater, and they can dive for over an hour in search of food.
2: Wild challenge!
1: I mentioned earlier that iguanas rely on the sun to give them energy. Let's learn more about solar-powered energy. Why not read about it online or at a library? Find out how much solar energy it takes to boil a kettle or light up a light bulb. Right, that's all for today. I'm off to the Galapagos Islands to have a snoop around. But I'll be back soon with another letter from the amazing A to Z of Wildlife. Take it easy. Bye.
0: More from Jodie and the awesome A to Z of Wildlife at the same time tomorrow on your Animal Hour.

0: 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From our friends at Cocomelon Online, it's your journey through the jungle. Time for a game of Who's Calling. We have a creature from the wild and they give us a ring. They make a noise. Listen closely. Who is it?
1: There's the phone. It's up to you.
0: Hello then, who's calling in? Well, that's quite a screechy sound, isn't it? Quite a sharp shriek on that. Any clues? Have a think who that might be. I've got some help for you next.
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3: Hello there. I am a river slouch slim. 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

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Yeah. My home is a hole.

trip to the river on your Animal Hour. Cheeky Monkeys in a sec. Right now, let's work out who this is. It's our creature calling in, and actually, it is a type of monkey. But do you know which one? They are big, famously hairy, and they got a bright red bum. All right, who could that be? Have a think, and we'll see if you're right in a sec.

Reeves on your Animal Hour. It's time to work out which creature has been calling into the show today. Who do you think this is? Do you know who's making that sharp, shrieking screech? It's a monkey climbing the trees. They are big with a bright red bum. Well done if you've worked out our creature calling in today is a baboon. Well done if you said it's a baboon. We'll have more creatures calling in tomorrow.

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0: A long time ago, there was a caterpillar in the classroom, and she looked just like this when she grew a pupa.
3: A pupa?
0: A pupa. It's something the caterpillar grows while she's changing.
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0: So many legs on that tune. 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

It's an Itsy Bitsy Spider, a creature classic. It finishes off our journey through the jungle today. 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
1: I'm not scared.
0: What a beautiful day.
1: What a beautiful day.
0: Uh-oh.
1: Uh-oh.
0: Grass.
1: Grass?
0: Long, wavy grass.
1: Long, wavy grass?
0: We can't go over it.
1: We can't go over it.
0: We can't go under it.
1: We can't go under it.
0: We'll have to go through it.
1: We'll have to go through it.
2: Swish, swish, swish, swish, swish, swish, swish.
1: That was a bit itchy.
0: Come on. We're going on a bear hunt.
1: We're going on a bear hunt.
0: We're gonna catch a big one.
1: We're going to catch a big one.
0: And I'm not scared.
1: I'm not scared.
0: What a beautiful day.
1: What a beautiful day.
0: Uh-oh.
1: Uh-oh.
0: A forest.
1: A forest?
0: A tall, dark forest.
1: A tall, dark forest?
0: We can't go over it.
1: We can't go over it.
0: We can't go under it.
1: We can't go under it.
0: We'll have to go through it.
1: We'll have to go through it.
2: Stumble, stumble, trip. Stumble, stumble, trip.
0: Gee, that was hard work.
1: I hurt my knee.
0: We're going on a bear hunt.
1: We're going on a bear hunt.
0: We're gonna catch a big one.
1: We're going to catch a big one.
0: And I'm not scared.
1: I'm not scared.
0: What a beautiful day.
1: What a beautiful day.
0: Uh-oh.
1: Uh-oh.
0: Mud.
1: Mud?
0: Thick, oozy mud.
1: Thick, oozy mud?
0: We can't go over it.
1: We can't go over it.
0: We can't go under it.
1: We can't go under it.
0: We'll have to go through it.

0: one.
1: I'm not scared.
0: I'm not scared.
1: What a beautiful day.
0: What a beautiful day.
1: Uh-oh.
0: Uh-oh.
1: A cave.
0: A cave?
1: A dark, gloomy cave.
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0: We can't go over it.
1: We can't go under it.
0: We can't go under it.
1: Oh, we'll have to go through it.
0: We'll have to go through it.
1: Tip-toe,
0: tip-toe, tip-toe, tip.
1: What's that?
0: What's what?
1: Over there.
0: Over where?

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0: 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Run through the gate.
1: Run through the gate.
0: Shut the gate.
1: Shut the gate.
0: In the door.
1: Shut the door.
2: We're never going on a bear hunt again.
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4: When you hear some music playing and it has a cat

Snap, snap, snap, snap, snap, snap, snap, snap, snap, snap, snap, snap, snap, snap, snap, snap, snap, snap, snap, snap, snap, snap, snap, snap, snap, snap, snap, snap, snap, snap, snap, snap, snap, snap, snap, snap, snap, snap, snap, snap, snap, snap, snap, snap, snap, snap, snap, snap, snap, snap, snap, snap, snap, snap, snap, snap, snap, snap, snap, snap, snap, snap, snap, snap, snap, snap, snap, snap, snap, snap, snap, snap, snap, snap, snap, snap, snap, snap, snap, snap, snap, snap, snap, snap, snap, snap, snap, snap, snap, snap, snap, snap, snap, snap, snap, snap, snap, snap, snap, snap, snap, snap, snap, snap, snap, snap, snap, snap, snap, snap, snap, snap, snap, snap, snap, snap, snap, snap, snap, snap, snap, snap, snap, snap, snap, snap

0: the UK. It's just gone 3 o'clock. 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
1: Monday's home time. Quick stop off on the school run. We're heading under the ocean, if that's all right. We'll stop by after Dua Lipa.
0: This is Fun Kids.

0: One of the best on the planet starts Monday's home time. My name's Dan, how's it going? One down, four more to go, just the four. Then you're at another weekend like that awesome one. I hope it was brilliant for you. It's the 11th of May, which is Evie Ing Fillingley's birthday today. Evie, thank you for telling me all about it. You're having a birthday party on the 30th. So a little way away. Amazing. So much time to plan. You can really stretch your birthday out. I hope you've had a great day at school. I know you really enjoy it, Evie. Have an amazing birthday. Thank you for telling me. And if it's your big one soon and you'd love a shout out, just tell us when. Because we love to say hello at funkidslive.com.
1: It's not about winning. It's about fun.
2: What's that?
1: Fun is when you... Fun is... It's like... It's kind of... Sort of like a... What is fun? Let me spell it for you. F-U-N.

0: town, use for uranium bombs. N is for no survivors when you...
1: Plankton, those things aren't what fun is all about. Now, do it like this. F is for friends who do stuff.
0: Never! That's completely idiotic.
1: Here, let me help you. F is for friends who do stuff together. U is for you and me. Try it!
0: N is for anywhere and anytime at all.
2: Down here in the deep blue sea.
0: Wait, I don't understand this. I feel all tingly inside. Should we stop?
1: No, that's how you're supposed to feel.
0: Well, I like it. Let's do it again!
1: Okay!

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It's Bruno Mars on Fun Kids. Ed Sheeran on in a sec. Loads of brilliant things to do on the Activity Quest page at funkidslive.com. You can hear all about a brilliant new family movie to watch, Goat. It's a new wild action comedy for the whole family from Sony Pictures Animation. That's the studio behind Spider-Man Across the Spider-Verse. Meet Will, a small goat with big dreams. He's got a once-in-a-lifetime shot at the pros. The game? Raw Ball. It's fast, it's fierce, and it's full contact and ruled by the biggest beasts. His teammates doubt him, but he's ready to prove them wrong.

0: Ed Sheeran on Fun Kids. It struck me the other day that you are much different to a fish. It's true, right? You're much bigger than them. You don't have scales. And they can breathe underwater when you can't. It was a question sent to my Science Quest podcast that got me thinking this.
1: My name's Ashton. I'm 7 years old. I live in England and I like to know how do fishes breathe underwater.
0: Well, we always get geniuses to answer your questions, so I gave a call to animal expert Dr. Colin Bull.
2: Like us, fish have to get oxygen. They have to get oxygen to let their bodies work. And to do that, they have to get that oxygen from the water somehow. And rather like we have our own lungs, they have an organ, a special part of their body that is specifically designed to get as much oxygen out of the water as possible, and that's called their gills. And they have their gills, two areas, one on each side of their body, protected by a plate, which allows them to be in contact with lots of water, allows water to be moved over them very quickly and very effectively. And like our lungs, they are made of a tissue that is a huge surface area, because the oxygen has to come out the water and diffuse through a very, very thin membrane into the blood. So as we breathe in, we get oxygen into our lungs, and our lungs work to get that oxygen into the blood. So the gills do the same job.
0: They've got these gills, and we normally see them on the side, don't we? These kind of little slots that they have. How much do we know about the decision that fish are making to breathe? So when you and I breathe, or Ashton, when you're breathing, we take a deep breath, don't we? Whereas, because the water is moving past fish all the time, is it just kind of this non-stop process that they can't really control? What do we know about that, Colin?
2: Well, it's interesting, because they don't always have water going past them all the time. They can sit still, they can be in a pond, they can be somewhere that the water isn't coming past them, so they have to move that water over their gill surfaces, rather like we breathe in deeply. If a fish is working hard, it has to use its gills to open and close quickly so they can get as much, their operculums are called, which are the coverings over the gills, have to open and close quickly so they get more water through the gills to get more oxygen out, because their bodies need more depending upon how much work they're doing.
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Ariana Grande. 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Monday's home time. It's Dan. 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Hope it's been brilliant for you. 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The K-pop demon hunters are on after Olivia Rodrigo.

That is the K-pop Demon Hunters Golden. It's almost your chance to prove yourself gold-plated, special, elite at the toughest game on the radio, the yes-no game. All you need to do, answer my quick fire questions. You can't say those two forbidden words. A shout-out for your best mate in the universe is the prize. FunKidsLive.com if you've got what it takes. Today's contestants next.

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0: Playing the Yes No game with us today, we are headed to Sittingbourne in Kent to say hello to Caden, who is 9 years old. Caden, how are you?
4: I'm good, thank you.
0: Good, good, good. Listen, you're about to play the Yes No game. Have you played before?
4: I have not played before.
0: Have you been practicing at school?
4: I have not, but I've been practicing with my family.
0: Alright, do you win or do they beat you?
4: I normally win.
0: Alright, okay. Are you feeling confident ahead of today's game?
4: I'm feeling quite confident.
0: Oh, that's good. So the rules are you can't say yes, you can't say no, you can't repeat yourself. And if you win, you'll get to say hello to anyone you want. But if you lose, you'll need to give me a shout out, alright?
4: Okay.
0: All right, Caden, listen, are you ready to play?
4: Yeah, I am.
0: We're playing the Yes No game with Caden, who is 9, in 3, 2, 1, and we're playing. Caden, mate, how are you? It's been a long time. Are you well?
4: I am good.
0: You are good. Are you there with your brother and sister right now?
4: I've only got a brother, but I am with them.
0: Oh, they're older than you, aren't they?
4: They are younger.
0: Oh, he's about, what, 6 years old, yeah?
4: You are correct.
0: Oh, I am? And you're with your dad, is that right?
4: I am with my dad.
0: Listen, Caden, I know you very well. Your favourite animal is a mongoose, isn't it?
4: You are wrong.
0: And what is your favourite animal? A zebra?
4: It's a lion.
0: Oh, what, because they're big and ferocious?
4: Pardon?
0: Because they're big and scary.
4: That's not the reason.
0: Oh, what is the reason?
4: I just like their shape.
0: Oh, their shape. What about their long, kind of mighty hair? Do you like that?
4: I do.
0: You do. Listen, dinner time later, what do you fancy, pizza? 5.
4: I do.
0: You, well, oh, was that a repetition? Did you repeat yourself there?
4: I did not repeat.
0: Oh! And you've won. You've managed to beat me. Listen, there was a little repetition at the end, but you had such a good game. I think I'll let you off one tiny slip, which means you get to give a shout out to your best mate in the universe. Who's that going to be, Caden?
4: It's going to be my little brother. He's been playing with me all the time. His name is Jaron.
0: Jaron, okay, we'll give a huge hello to Jaron. And listen, Caden, that was a brilliant game. You played very well. You're going up on the leaderboard here at Fun Kids HQ. Are you happy?
4: Yeah.
0: All right.
4: Thank you.
0: No worries. That practice has paid off, Caden. Brilliant work, mate. Well done.
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0: Kid.
1: A real stinky song on Fun Kids. 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Which of these is not a sport? 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I've got 5 to give on funkidslive.com. Have you got an idea for a story?
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Lyle Smith, Stargazing on Fun Kids. Let's crown Monday's hometime hero, first one of the week. 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That's what Ayana's done. Ayana, you want a shout out for your mum, Jalpa. You say she's brilliant. She gives you sweets. She lets you watch telly. She's always playing games with you. You say she's the best mum around. And she makes every home time awesome. Well, a perfect fit then, Ayana, for Jalpa to be our home time hero. This is for you.

0: Across the UK, it's just gone 4 o'clock. This is a club with Bex.
1: It absolutely is. Hello, how you doing? Do you fancy some Harry Styles?

0: Harry Styles on Fun Kids American Girls. 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
1: Today on Judge Bex,
2: Isla is judging her dad for claiming that he eats too loud. Will Isla's case prove too difficult to swallow? Or will her dad get the taste of a win?
1: Court in session. All rise for the Honourable Judge Bex.
0: We are bringing a brand new case to the Judge Bex Court here on Fun Kids, and I want to know who has brought this case to me. So who do I have in front of me right now?
3: Isla.
0: And what case are you bringing?
3: Every dinner time or every time I eat something, my daddy always tells me off because I chomp too much.
0: Okay, sorry, he tells you off for just eating too loudly, is that what you're saying?
3: Yes.
0: Okay, now Dad, hi, how are you doing?
4: Hello.
0: Tell me a bit about this. Why are you being so mean to your daughter?
4: In my defence, I would say that it's quite off-putting when I'm eating my dinner and there's a chomp, chomp, chomping sound in the background. I did try to record it the other day for you, but if you would allow me to describe exactly what it sounds like, that might help.
0: I would love it for the evidence in the case. Yes, please. Please do. Go for it.
4: Well, I would say it's evidence, the sound. It's a little bit like... So there's a smacking of lips, the tongue's in there, there's all sorts of squelchy sounds, and that makes me feel slightly unwell when I'm eating my dinner.
0: It sounds a little bit like a table tennis ball being ponged on either side from the Zoom. So Isla, tell me about your dinner. Is it just that tasty that you've got to eat it like that? Why do you make that sound?
3: I don't know why I'm very loud chomper, but Daddy chomps even louder. Well, not even louder, but he chomps still. You chomp a lot.
4: Judge, I would say where's her evidence?
0: I want, we've heard you. Go for it, go for it. You do an impression of your dad.
3: Well...
4: The difference there is that I keep my mouth closed while Isla has her mouth open. So I get to see the food as well as the sound.
3: See, my mum got this card from my dad that said, I loved him, but when I heard him chomping, I wanted to kill him.
0: Sounds like she agrees with you that your dad is a chomper as well.
3: Yeah.
4: I disagree. I'm a quiet eater.
0: I feel like the apple doesn't fall too far from the tree here. It seems like you've learnt from the best, right? Who cooks your dinner?
3: Well, my mum makes it sometimes, but normally it's my dad.
0: Dad, I think you're missing a trick here. I think the smacking of lips and the chomping and the, let's face it, sorry, quite weird sounds, they're a compliment. That's because your food is so delicious.
4: Mm. Would you count the burping as a compliment as well?
3: I just eat too much.
0: I'm sure in some countries, a well-placed burp after a meal is a sign of affection. I'm pretty sure that's what it is. So what would you like me to do to get your dad to stop you from taking the mickey of you? How can we help here?
3: I just want him to stop telling me off for it. And he won't.
4: And I want to enjoy my meal in silence.
0: in silence? All right, well, I think we, I've got a decision here. I think I've got a little decision. I'm going to call the court to order. Here we go.
1: The case has been stated. Stay tuned to find out the verdict from the Honourable Judge Bex.

0: Tired and Lonely. Now it's time to go back to today's Judge Bex.
1: Earlier on Judge Bex,
2: Isla is judging her dad for claiming that he eats too loud. Will Isla's case prove too difficult to swallow? Or will her dad get the taste of a win?
1: All rise for the Honourable Judge Bex.
0: First of all, congratulations, guys, on bringing sound effects to the court. We've never had that before, and big fan of your preparation for this. I felt like it was some kind of Amdram situation here. First of all, I don't believe it's a bad thing to make that many noises during a meal. It shows that you're enjoying it. It's a good thing. But I understand a little bit off-putting. So I'm going to make a case here that you have to have Fun Kids on in the background whenever you're eating.
3: Sounds good.
0: There we go. Yeah, then, you know, there's great music, even better presenters, obviously. And we can distract you from the chomping sounds. And Dad, you know, and also, yeah, Dad, maybe minimise the telling off. And if one of you is being loud, the other one has to have a competition to see who can be louder. And then you'll just, you know, outdo each other.
3: And Fun Kids will be on at full volume.
0: That's the dream.
3: The neighbours will like that.
0: Hey, look, we've got to spread it one house at a time. And if that's how I can get the Fun Kids message across by a dinner time, I'm going to do it. So that is my ruling in today's Judge Bex. Here we go. How do my defendants feel here? How do you feel, guys?
4: I like that.
3: Good compromise.
0: All right, good, thanks. What a pleasant court this is. Brilliant stuff.

Cyrus and Flowers on Fun Kids. Hello, how you doing? This is Bex in the club on Fun Kids on Monday afternoon. Hopefully you have had a wonderful day. I've got lots of stuff to make it even more wonderful, including a brain-busting question, good news dude, activity quest. I can even squeeze in some sing-along soundtracks at 5:30.

got just 2 songs worth of time to figure out the answer. Today's question is this. How long have sharks existed for? How long have sharks existed on planet Earth? I'll tell you after this.

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Well, sharks have been on Earth for 450 million years. They actually predate trees and dinosaurs. So, amazing, right? If you said 450 million, well done. You get 14 club points. And this tune from Zara Larsson.

0: have got a competition on the way, all to do with the movie GOAT. Now, we are giving away 5 copies of the film on DVD or Blu-ray. I'll tell you how you can win after this.
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5: I know you moved on to someone new. Whole life is beautiful. You were the light for me to find my truth. I just wanna say thank you.

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We are giving away a copy of the new movie Goat. Now, in this movie, you meet Will, a small goat with big dreams and a once-in-a-lifetime shot at the pros. The game is Raw Ball, and he wants to dominate it. So Goat is out right now to buy on DVD and Blu-ray, and we're giving away 5 copies to be in with a chance of winning. Just tell us, which of these is not a sport? Is it A, baseball, B, mothball, or C, basketball? Good luck.

I can hear you, but I won't. Some look for trouble, while others don't. There's a thousand reasons I

What do you want? 'Cause you've been keeping me awake. Are you here to distract me so I make a big mistake?

6 o'clock. I've got good news, dude. If there's some good news in your life, tell me about it, please. Go to funkidslive.com/good. Let me know what good thing is happening for you. Maybe you've won an award. Perhaps you're planning an epic holiday. I will give you a shout out later.

0: Unwritten on Fun Kids. On the way for you, we got a tune from Pink. But before that, it's time for some news. 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
1: This is Charlotte at TVCU with your news for today. The number of people living in the UK is expected to grow over the next 10 years, according to new figures from the Office of National Statistics, or the ONS. Experts think the population will rise from 69.3 million in 2024 to 71 million by 2034. The only reason given for the rise is migration, when people move from one country to another. The report also says the UK population is getting older. By 2034, about one in five people in the UK could be of pension age, while the percentage of children is expected to shrink, with fewer babies being born. Scientists have found that city birds seem to be more frightened of women than men, but nobody knows exactly why. Researchers watched people walk towards the birds in parks across Europe. They found that pigeons, magpies and woodpeckers usually let men get closer before flying away. The study looked at 37 bird species in 5 different countries, including France and Spain. Scientists first thought birds might fear men more because men were often hunters in the past. Now, researchers think the birds may notice small differences like the way people walk or even how they smell. However, they say more research is needed to find the real answer. Scientists at the University of Adelaide are working on a clever new way to turn old plastic into clean fuel using sunlight. More than 460 million tons of plastic are produced around the world every year, and millions of tons end up polluting the environment. Researchers say the process they are developing uses special materials and sunlight to break plastics down into useful fuels, including hydrogen, which is a cleaner type of energy. Scientists hope this could help tackle both plastic pollution and climate change at the same time. The technology is still being tested, and researchers say more work is needed before it can be used on a large scale. Japan has come up with a new word for days when temperatures hit 40 degrees Celsius or higher. Goku Shobi. The word means something like cruelly hot or brutally hot, and was chosen in a huge online vote with nearly 500,000 responses. Another popular suggestion translates to super extremely hot day. Japan already has special names for days that reach 25, 30 and 35 degrees. But after last summer became the country's hottest on record, weather experts have decided they need a new term for even more extreme
0: heat. Head to tvcu.global to watch more news made for young people, and there's more news at the same time tomorrow made with Sky Kids. 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

0: I'm kind of obsessed with the next song. It's brand new from Lady Gaga and Doechii. It is the soundtrack to the Devil Wears Prada 2 movie, and it's called Runaway.
1: No matter what. No matter what.

Pharrell Williams and Double Life on Fun Kids, and right now it's time for Activity Quest. This is when we tell you about awesome days out you can go on, and today's awesome day out is the Manchester Museum. Now, they're on a mission to become the most inclusive, imaginative and caring museum you'll ever meet. So they're encouraging you to rethink your relationship with the natural world, and the exhibitions even include amphibians and lizards, as well as being the only place in the world outside Panama where you can see the beautiful and critically endangered harlequin toad. If you want to find out a bit more, go to museum.manchester.ac.

0: kissing anyone anymore. And I request that you refrain from hugging or kissing me as well.
1: Oh, Harold! Why?
2: You're so cute and I could snuggle you and I love you. I could just eat you right up and I put you in my pocket. You're my Harold.
0: Mom, what did I just say?
2: Oh, my baby, my precious treasure.

0: It's fine, I guess, but maybe not ideal.
1: Welcome home, Harold. Everything okay?
0: Yeah, Dad. Just want to go to my room and think. It's sad a little, not how I thought I'd feel. I think I need a hug and a kiss.
2: The beta fish, are you okay?
3: Hey, Harold!
0: Shay, what are you doing out of your fishbowl? Wait, you can talk?
3: And

0: fish hug, fish kiss.
1: That was weird, but also kind of cool. Wait, how can you breathe? You're out of the water.
0: Good point. Catch you later, Harold.

0: Vex podcast. This is where I don a judge's wig and, well, I start judging.
1: This is Judge Bex. The cases and people are all real. Judge Bex's judgments are final.
2: When I'm at work, I call people by their formal names, but Clara's my daughter and I love her.
3: But if you love me, why don't you just stop calling me pet names like I want?
4: You got banned from Horrid Henry, didn't you?
5: Yeah.
0: Why did you get banned from Horrid Henry?
5: Because I was watching it too much.
4: And what else?
5: Because I was going on screens too much.
4: You were getting cheeky as well, wasn't
6: you? Yeah, you were starting to talk like Horrid Henry.
4: Calling people worms, smelling nappy pants. Not good, hey?
1: Get ready to enter the court of Judge Bex.
0: Oh, it's a good episode this week. Go and check it out immediately, please.

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We got some sing-along soundtracks on the way for you, including a classic from The Greatest Showman, plus the return of Marina Ventura. But first, it's Taylor Swift and the fate of Ophelia.

0: 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There's some sing-along soundtracks on the way for you, but first we need to fly over to Marina Ventura, Energy Explorer.
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4: The UK has a target to bring all greenhouse gas emissions to net zero by 2050. Net zero means that any carbon emissions created are balanced. That means kind of cancelled out by taking the same amount of carbon out of the atmosphere. So we reach net zero when the amount of carbon emissions we add is no more than the amount taken away.
2: So how can we take carbon out of the environment when we can't even see it?
4: There are many ways to remove carbon from the atmosphere. We can plant more trees which absorb CO2 and release oxygen. We can capture some carbon from power stations before it goes into the atmosphere, and emissions can be treated to produce hydrogen. However, as well as trying to take CO2 out of the atmosphere, it's important to reduce the amount of CO2 that we are putting into it in the first place.
2: So that could be reducing our reliance on fossil fuels which produce high carbon emissions and switching to renewable, greener sources.
4: Exactly. The movement of waves and a windmill's sails. Power turbines, which can produce electricity. Solar panels use special cells which can capture the energy from the sun and change it into heat and light, all helping us to reach our net zero goal.
2: Okay, so that's net zero. But what about zero carbon? That's something else that's increasingly important, right?
4: That's correct. When carbon and other heat-trapping emissions are released into the air, they act like a blanket, holding heat in our atmosphere and warming the planet. As we've seen, fossil fuels produce carbon dioxide and other gases when they are burned to fuel power stations. Zero carbon means no carbon emissions are produced. Renewables like water, solar and wind do not create carbon emissions when they produce electricity, so we refer to these sources as zero carbon. This means if the market provides us purely with electricity generated from zero carbon sources, we can run the system without needing to use other sources that emit carbon. So Britain's electricity will be carbon free.
2: So net zero is all about balancing or cancelling out any carbon we produce. We reach net zero when the amount of greenhouse gas we produce is no more than the amount removed. But zero carbon means no carbon is given off at all from our sources of energy.
4: Got it in one. The way electricity is generated is certainly changing as we head towards a greener future. But it's important to have a range of different fuel sources and technologies to generate electricity to ensure a constant supply. After all, it's not always windy or sunny here in the UK.
2: A really cool thing about the move from fossil to renewables is that these changes are leading to some amazing new jobs. Green jobs!
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0: Marina will be back again very soon, but right now let's go to the movies, shall we? There's some big songs on the way in today's brilliant sing-along soundtracks, including The Greatest Showman, right now.

0: did you listen to the breakfast show this morning? Because there was another episode of George's Marvellous Multiplier and Tom walked away with three prizes. He decided, you know what, I'm going to call it quits. I'll win these prizes and I'll want no more. So that means, of course, we get another competitor tomorrow in the breakfast show. Who will it be? Will it be you? 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
1: Foot size doesn't matter.
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0: 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So what do you know about love?
1: Wow, you're really strong.
0: What do you know about love?
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0: EastEnders, Wicked World. That is Sophia Carson and Dove Cameron. My sing-along soundtracks are here. 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
1: This is

wish they'd be more clear about whose year it's going to be. That's the cast of Zombies on Fun Kids. On the way for you, we got some good news, dude. But first, it's Jolie Holland from Brave.

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1: It is. Let's play you some Monster X and Heal.

Monster X on Fun Kids. I was chatting to a friend of mine this week who's a big K-pop fan, and I told her that I know who Monster X are. She was so excited. She says, everybody knows BTS, but no one ever knows Monster X. So, if you're a Monster X fan, that was for you.

0: for Good News Dude. Today's good news comes from Helsinki in Finland, where their longest, tallest bridge just opened to the public, and cars will never drive on it. Now, the bridge has been reserved especially for pedestrians, cyclists and trams, and could be the longest bridge of its kind in the world. It's a really big win for public transport, for walking, for exercise, and of course, for planet Earth. I also love hearing your good news as well. Hello to Hells, aged 14 years old. Her good news is that she is playing chess with her granddad. Oh, good luck, Hells. I hope you win. And if you've got some good news to share with me, let me know at funkidslive.com/good.
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Now, if you were listening on Friday, you might have heard me mention the cricket party that I was going to. My friend was having a birthday party. We were all going to play virtual reality cricket. And I was a little bit nervous because, well, let's put it like this. I'm not a natural cricketer. But it turned out I am. I thought I'd be terrible. It turned out I was great. I was hitting the balls left, right and centre. I was protecting the wicket. I guess that's a thing now. And all I'm saying is I think in future I might join some kind of T20 team. Is that a thing? Can I do that? If you're a cricket fan, let me know what you think my best course of action is. Now, I've suddenly decided I love cricket.

Crystal, it is with deepest pride and greatest pleasure that we welcome you tonight. And now, we invite you to relax. Let us pull up a chair as the dining room proudly presents... your dinner. Be our

fun, kids. Now, there is a brand new episode of the Judge Bex podcast. This is the podcast where I judge problems that have beset fun kids' families. This week, listener Kyron was bringing on his dad because his dad kept missing his football matches to go and play golf. Also, Dolly was bringing her dad to the court to claim that she's made to read every night while he just scrolls on his phone. If you want to find out more, download Judge Bex right now.

up on Fun Kids. There is a brilliant competition on the way. You could win a copy of the new movie Goat. I've got five to give away, so five chances to win. But before that, it's Harry Styles and American Girls.

0: All right, then it's time for a competition on Fun Kids. We are celebrating the launch of the movie Goat by giving away a copy of it. Now, this movie is about Will, a small goat with big dreams and a shot at the pros in the game of raw ball. Now, Will's teammates doubt him, but he's ready to prove them wrong. We've got 5 copies to give away, and to be in with a chance of winning, all you got to do is tell us which of these is not a sport. Is it A, baseball, B, mothball, or C, basketball?
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4: The cast of Wonka on Fun Kids and Sweet Tooth. Hey, I tell you what, I have an absolutely massive sweet tooth. I, this week, was given the best gift ever from my best friend. He's an incredible baker, and he made a squidgy chocolate brownie with caramel on top, and then layered on top of that was caramelized cornflakes. I'm going to put it out there. It might be the best thing I've ever eaten. I'm kind of furious I don't have one with me right now.

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1: Hello, good evening, how you doing? Happy Monday, hope your weekend was all good. 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Really excited to find out who's going to be at 1. First though, we begin an

Such a tune to start the cast of K-pop Demon Hunters, Golden on Fun Kids at 7 in the Pop 7 at 7 chart. Very strong. All right, then at 6 is Calvin Harris and Blessings. 6.

Sheeran and Sapphire. It's number 5 in the Pop 7 at 7. And just before that, number 6, Calvin Harris, Clementine Douglas with Blessings. Some really good tunes to kick off. And at number 4, oh, I love it, Taylor Swift and the Fate of Ophelia. 4.

0: in the Pop 7 at 7 chart. Right, Eurovision is not far away, and I'm already seeing some songs sneaking into the Pop 7 at 7. And number 3 is just that.
1: 3.
0: And at 3, it is the UK's Eurovision entry, and it's Look Mum, No Computer on Funky.

no computer. It's the UK Eurovision entry for this year, number 3 in the Pop 787 chart. Fingers crossed that does well. Right, one more song to play. Then we're going to find out the big number 1 at 2. It's Bruno Mars and I Just Might. 2. Oh.

0: so far. Bruno Mars, I Just Might, in at 2. Number 3, he was the UK Eurovision entry for 2026. Look Mum, No Computer, in at 4. Taylor Swift, The Fate of Ophelia, at 5. Ed Sheeran and Sapphire, 6. Calvin Harris and Blessings, in at 7. The cast of K-pop, Demon Hunters and Golden. 6 fantastic songs, all done. And tonight there is only one more song left. He's the big number one, and sharing the crown, he's the cast of K-pop Demon Hunters. And What It Sounds Like.
1: One. Nothing but the truth now.

the cast of K-Pop Demon Hunters, what it sounds like on Fun Kids. Number one in the Pop 7 at 7. There you go. That is your favourite song in the world today. And a good choice, if you ask me. Have your say for tomorrow right now, please, at funkidslive.com. Go, go, go. This is

Kids and Lost Frequencies just before that with Callum Scott. Where are you now? Right, Connor hanging out with you. It is Monday evening, which means just after 8 o'clock we are playing another round of Connor's Catch Up, and I'll also get you checked in to the homework crew. First though, it is a very, very exciting week, isn't it? It is Eurovision week now. Tomorrow we have the semi-finals, and also on Thursday, and then the final is happening this Saturday. Very exciting. And to celebrate all this week, every single day in my show, there is going to be a different next big thing. Each song is going to be an entry to Eurovision for this year, which means the first one is happening in around about 5-10 minutes. We'll do that after some new music. Afrojack, Sia and David Guetta. It's a wait tonight on Fun Kids.

0: SES and Swim on Fun Kids. New music, that. I just wanna dive, I just wanna dive. Right, time for this.
1: The next big thing.
0: Yeah, here we go then. My next big thing on Fun Kids tonight. It is a Eurovision entry. It's going to be a Eurovision entry every single night this week leading up to the final on Saturday. And every night this week, as a next big thing, it's going to be a different song from a different country. And tonight, we kick off with a track called My System. This is Sweden.

listening to Fun Kids. 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

Vibes as it was on Fun Kids. And just before that, my next big thing tonight, it was Sweden's Eurovision entry for 2026. That is called My System. And tomorrow we'll take another look at another entry for my next big thing.

0: Saturday then, just after 8 o'clock, I'm going to get you checked into the homework crew and also play another round of Connor's Catch-Up. First though, I need to tell you about something that you need to check out. I'm sure you know where we're going. It's called the Judge Bex Podcast. And this week in Judge Bex's courtroom, things are heating up. They always do. Lots happening. If you'd like to take a listen to how all of the cases unfold in this week's episode, search for Judge Bex wherever you get your podcast from. That is Judge Bex wherever you get your podcast from. Loads of episodes there to take a listen to. And obviously, yeah, the brand new episode waiting right there for you. Would you like to take a little listen as to what you can expect from Judge Bex this week? Well, lots here. We go.
1: This is Judge Bex. The cases and people are all real. Judge Bex's judgments are final.
2: He said he will take me football every day. On Saturday, he took me one day because he wanted to play golf with his friends.
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4: My dad keeps making me read every night, and I don't like it because he says, right, Dolly, do your reading, and then he just sits there on his phone.
0: Wow!
1: Get ready to enter the court of Judge Bex.
0: Wow, wow, wow, lots happening. Yeah, take a listen to how all that unfolds. It is Judge Bex wherever you get your podcast from. And let's get this on now. The brilliant Frey Ridings and Castles.

0: just gone 8 o'clock. You're listening to Connor.
1: Sure are. Right then, I want to get you chipped into the homework crew in a bit. I've also got Connor's catch-up to play after this from Alex Warren.

0: Warren and Ordinary on Fun Gear tonight, just after 8 o'clock on your Monday evening, which means it is time for another round of Connor's Catch Up.
1: It's Connor's Catch Up time, and well, this is one of my favourite parts of the week. It's where you come on and you try and guess the sped up song, and tonight we have a really special guest. Monique is there. Hey, Monique.
2: Hi.
1: Hey, how old are you, Monique?
2: 8.
1: You are 8 years old. Okay, so what's your music knowledge like? Do you like music?
2: Yeah.
1: Okay, who's your favourite artist in the whole entire world?
2: I think Katy Perry.
1: Katy Perry, that's a good... We haven't had Katy Perry as an answer before. What's your favourite Katy Perry song?
2: Raw,
1: yeah, it's very good. I quite like... Is it Firework as well?
2: Yeah.
1: Yeah, that's a good song. That's a good song. Okay, well, let's play Connor's Catch Up. This is where you try and guess the sped up song. We do this every single Monday. If you guess it correctly, you get to announce the Pop 7 at 7 number one on Friday. If you get it wrong, it's all okay. It rolls over to the next contestant. So, Monique, are you ready to catch up?
2: Yes.
1: Okay, take a listen to

0: Monique, what's that?
1: Waka waka.
0: Waka waka is correct. Yes, Monique, well done.
1: Thank you.
0: How did you get it so quick?
1: Because I know the song really well, and I go gymnastics and they do that song and we do it for a dance star warm-up.
0: Oh, you do it for a dance? What is it? I think it's a good dance warm-up song, that one. I think it would get me dancing. Do you know who sings it?
1: Shakira.
0: Wow, Monique, yeah, you really are a very, very knowledgeable music star. Monique, well done. We're going to have you back on Friday to announce the Pop 7 at 7 number 1. Is that okay?
1: Yeah.

before that, a very good round of Connor's Catch Up. Hey, if you'd like to try and come on the show to play that, it's funkidslive.com. That is the place to go. We do Connor's Catch Up every Monday after 8. And right now, it is time to get you checked into the homework crew. Yeah, if you're working, do some homework for the next hour. Maybe got some homework due tomorrow. Maybe got some homework set today that you want to get done. Well, listen, the homework crew is opening for you to let you know for the next hour. Just give that homework 100% of your effort. That is all you can do. And in return, I'm going to bring you loads of your favourite Funky tunes. For the homework crew, I've got the cast of K-pop Demon Hunters on the way. Big tune from Peggy Goo. Catherine Lee, which is the previous next big thing of mine. And brand new Harry Styles. All the good ones. First, though, let's kick off the homework crew in style with Taylor Swift and Opaline.

on Fun Kids. Right, Rose, they've been a Mars on the way, as promised, new Harry Styles for the homework crew. And also, December 10, they have a new song out, which I'm going to play for you in around about 5-10 minutes. First though, have you heard this song that I introduced to you as my next big thing? It's so great. Catherine Lee, this is called The Understudy. You're going to love this. It plays for you now on Fun Kids. You

Roseanne Bruno Mars, that is APT on Fun Kids. And just before that, Catherine Lee. Did you enjoy that song? That was my next big thing from a few weeks back. Really happy to have played it for you again tonight. It's called The Understudy. That is a massive tune. And this is a huge tune. It was actually a one to watch from George. It's from the new album that Harry Styles has released, and it is brilliant. It's called American Girls on Fun Kids.

band, would you like a piece of new music? We'll be singing. This, I think, is the perfect song if you are in the homework crew. If you are currently working through some homework in the homework crew and you just need a song that you're going to love very, very much to put you through the final bit of homework time, December 10 have got you for the homework crew. This is called Angel on Funkids.

did mention it earlier, but please, please, please don't forget to check out the Judge Bex podcast. An absolutely brilliant episode this week. Because, well, in Judge Bex's courtroom, things are heating up. Yeah, we have got lots going on. Daddy's being taken on after Saturday morning footy has been swapped for a trip to the golf course. Plus, Dolly is bringing Dad to court, claiming she's made to read every night while he sits and scrolls through his phone. Wow, do you want to hear how those unfold and what Judge Bex decides to do? Take a listen by searching for Judge Bex wherever you get your podcast from. We'll see you there. You're

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0: music for me. Thank you for getting us on. I'm back with you tomorrow from 7 o'clock. Fun Kids Night's on the way next. For now, it's a goodbye.
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And I'm tired of being so exhausted. 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

just thought I'd try. I miss you so much. I just feel like that we've got so much to catch up on. I want to hear how little one is. And maybe I can try and see you in a couple of weeks. But I'm out tonight, studio tomorrow. But yeah, do you

0: 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What about you?
1: 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Welcome to Nights on Fun Kids.